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And the luck girls say,

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And I want you all to imagine right now that it's early one Sunday morning.

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